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2: 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It is a guide, it is the basis nekipo ishiye kita wanyo joglin what are we going to do in 5 years, what are we going to do in the MTF or the medium term, and what are we going to do in the next 10-20 years. 2060 over 56 million Kenyans and some number of people. 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
1: Serato People Daily dot digital, go gay so money. What so money Gazeti Notana, never People Daily, had the Stanotan of a Daily Nation.
0: As Womanun Gazeti Tab the Standard, Gazeti Notan of the Star, but Angetown Eloy Kimita Daily Nation.
1: Gazirgale, 1 year to go. Decision 2027. Not a Gazeti Notan of a Daily Nation, a Gugatoy, not another coverage, not another initiation. Not on 2027, and it is a town at 10 to not on Varani. We get a initial not on in Kenya not on 2027. Arawe tabs the city not on Tarigi Taman. Then go city in it on what Tim was 18 go bore not on a go election timelines. A Uganda beach I not on about president. President Negan and Commerce not on about in Sergali. I go undergone doing a tool Jota Jabo Pinzani. Gonde Kalonzo Mushoka, Devin Maraga, Martha Karua, about Edwin Sifuna, Fred Matiangi, Ogri. 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
1: Right, hapa tunaomba Mobipol arad na tunagara aranga bisa Mobipol. 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
2: 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Every leader, irrespective of the sides that you belong to, must understand that the well-being of the Kenyan people, the destiny of our nation, is dependent on us as leaders as we take the country forward.
1: En kumusta nyiko mwa gando ni nipa chama itabulatete nipa ODM Dr. Oburu Oginga kule gole ngalalute gechete setai kupaka manutete neo missing ingteksete nipa agalangunete nipa emoni
3: We came here as a fraternity. We came here to gel together. We came here to fraternize. We came here to think about the future of our country. And Your Excellency, in the next 2 days, we are going to look at issues which affect our country, the issues which we have achieved and what we are planning to achieve, the issues which will catapult this great community of ours of ODM and ODA to power next year in 2027. Your Excellency, those issues are serious issues.
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1: Kidogo. All right, Captain Flani, endasongesha ndege. 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
1: 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Another person that stole the show. 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
3: Hello, Jonathan. Our button on the media map quiz. 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
2: Yes, we must compete. Yes, we must have different points of view, but bottom line is that we belong to one nation. And if Kenya succeeds, we succeed irrespective of our political sides. If Kenya does not succeed, it doesn't succeed for all of us. And therefore, whatever it is, whatever different points of view that we have, ultimately, we must have it at the back of our minds that we have a nation to look after.
1: Logoiwek chekotik kandoindet nebo chamaitab bolotet nebo ODM Dr. Oginga ne komitei tuiyonotok kora.
3: We deliberate and consciously decided that our country will not go to the dogs when some people wanted to went to the streets to try to change the government through the streets. We said the government should not be changed through streets, through demonstrations. Government must be changed through the ballot. And we believed in the stability. So we said, no, let us come in and join President Ruto. Because looking at the options then, there was no anybody who was better than Ruto. Even if we still thought he was a devil, he was a better devil than the other devil.
1: Eng logoiwek alak ko kaititab biik chebo logoiwekab kamanut chesire 10,000 kobun komoswek cheterter komosta nebo Kanyarkwat eng Cheboror County nebo Pokot cherongo eng cheng'etab koikab kamanut chebo gold. 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
0: going to tell
1: you. I'm going to tell you. I'm going to packaging the package. I'm going to tell you. I'm going to tell you. I'm going to tell you. I'm going to tell
0: you. I'm going to tell you. I'm going to tell you. I'm going to tell
1: you. Valenta for me, after Jalim Domingo.
0: Me, Mr. Van, did I give you a
1: voice? Mr. Van,
0: of what kit
1: again?
0: High profile.
1: And I give you Uganda. What a good time was even.
0: If you remember, I was even.
1: Among God, got her by your time in a boy. Kuwa wake up, dynasty again. Come, league in other.
0: I'm going by two. My did you
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0: 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K24 Plus, Gijame movies, action movie series, and Ango Katuns of Chatter Balago, me tool and K24 Plus. I want it 100% fee, which you get into limited. 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